Something you could have called old high school band of mine, One Chord Wonders. It's the Adverts on 91.7 KXD, Royal Otis before that. And the happiest hump days to you. I hope you're doing all right out there. I'm Jackson Wisdorf here with you till 11 o'clock. A lot of great tunes on the way, including a really cool live cut from Neil Young here in just a sec. But first, got Temples, the UK psych rock band, coming out with a new album this summer, Bliss, kind of introducing some new elements, specifically 90s electronica into their sound. Here's a cut from it, Jetstream Heart on 91.7 KXD.

Well, maybe you're going to the show tomorrow night at Dickies Arena. KXD, excited to be a part of it. Florence and the Machine, Sympathy Magic. Before that, Neil Young recorded live in Ann Arbor, Michigan, 1968. That was a tune that he wrote for Buffalo Springfield, Mr. Soul. And to start things off, Temples from their upcoming album, Bliss, Jetstream Heart. And you got a chance to witness musical democracy at work here in about a week. KXD's next public music meeting happening on May 13th at 4-day weekend in Dallas, right off Greenville Avenue. 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And more music now from an artist coming to North Texas this summer. Kurt Vile, give you some more details here in a sec. First, here's one off the new album, Philadelphia's Been Good to Me, Chance to Bleed on 91.7 KXT.

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0: Soul Brother number one, James Brown. It's never too early to get ready for a funky Friday. Get up off that thing. Before that, Kurt Vile, Chance to Bleed. That one from the new album, Philadelphia Has Been Good to Me. Kurt's coming to town this summer. Catch him at the Longhorn Ballroom July 15th as part of the KXT Presents series. 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

New track from Steven Sanchez that sounds like it could have been recorded back in the early to mid-60s. Love that big drum sound. Sweet Love on 91.7 KXT. Ben Harper before that, and Thieves out of Dallas for some homegrown tunes on this hump day. Casual started things off. And KXT's monthly concert series at the Nasher Sculpture Center, Till Midnight at the Nasher, continues next Friday night. On May 15th, you can catch Pierce Washington performing hip-hop, jazz, funk, and soul, followed by more hip-hop from Carter Ace, and the night wraps up with the screening of Ferris Bueller's Day Off. Details can be found at kxt.org. And here's some music from Casey Musgrave's upcoming album, Middle of Nowhere. It's Dry Spell on 91.7 KXT.

That one from the new Kings of Leon EP. It's titled EP, Two Space on 91.7 KXT. Suki Waterhouse before that, and Casey Musgraves from an upcoming album, Middle of Nowhere, started us off. Dry Spell. Casey's coming back to North Texas in October. Mark those calendars for the 10th. She'll be at the American Airlines Center. 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And we're making our way towards the 8 o'clock hour. Here's some music from Spoon. One off their Hot Thoughts record, Do I Have to Talk You Into It, on 91.7 KXT.

play this song. It's called If I Needed You. This was recorded by Doc Watson. It really blew my mind, you know. And it's been recorded by the Dillards now, too. Loop and Lil were parakeets.

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War Paint on 91.7 KXT. New song. That went off their 2016 album, Heads Up, so not quite as new as it once was, but that was a new track from Genesis Owusu before that, Stampede. And welcome to the 8 o'clock hour on this hump day. I'm Jackson Wisdorf here with you till 11 with music from Jack White now, one of the two new singles he dropped about a month ago. It's G.O.D. and the Broken Ribs on 91.7 KXT.

Curtis Harding from an album that dropped last year, Departures and Arrivals. That was The Power on 91.7 KXD. Franz Ferdinand before that. New music from Jack White started things off. One of two tracks he dropped about a month ago, kind of out of nowhere, G.O.D. and the Broken Ribs. Jack coming back to North Texas in October. He'll be at the Bomb Factory on the 7th KXD. Excited to be a part of that show. And also excited to be a part of a whole bunch of shows that are coming up here in the near future. If you don't want to miss any, become a KXT Insider. 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Again, to become a KXT Insider. And here's some music from Iron and Wine. 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

0: Janelle Monáe on 91.7 KXT. Turntables before that out of LA. X. It was 4th of July. Iron and Wine started things off a cut from Hen's Teeth, their album that dropped last year, In Your Ocean. 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

tune Tom Odell released last year, Don't Let Me Go, on 91.7 KXT. The Cure before that, helping us look forward to the weekend. Friday, I'm in love. And new music from Violet Grohl started things off, Thumb. That's a cool track. Reminds me of Queens of the Stone Age and kind of the project her dad, Dave Grohl, was in, Them Crooked Vultures, with John Paul Jones and Josh Homme. Cool stuff. And some more new music for you now. It's Boy Golden, Cowboy Dreams, on 91.7 KXT.

Mavis Staples on 91.7 KXT. That was Human Mind, tune she co-wrote with Allison Russell and Hozier. Cool and the Gang before that. And to start things off, new music from Boy Gold and Cat Clyde feature on that track as well. Cowboy Dreams. 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And we're making our way towards the 9 o'clock hour. That means Under the Covers right around the corner, but let's stay in North Texas first. Out of Fort Worth, it's Lorena Lee now. 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

KKXT HD, Dallas-Fort Worth, Denton, streaming worldwide on the web at KXT.org and on the KXT app. 9 o'clock on this hump day, so let's go into the covers. I'm Jackson Wisdorf tonight with something to blow us over the midway point of the week. Some fantastic early 70s British blues rock from a band called Stack Waddy. I was recently reading some reviews of this classic album released in 1971. One of them says, this is one of those few albums that genuinely requires you to wear protective clothing. So that's just a little heads up of what we're getting into. A lot of great tracks on here, including some great covers. Kind of hard to choose, but I picked this one that was originally recorded back in 1965 by Them and Van Morrison. It was on the Angry Young Them record. This one's got everything the original has. It's just a lot louder and a little bit longer, too. Some extended jams in there. It's great. I can't wait to spin it for you. So let's do it. Here from Stack Waddy tonight, and a tune from Them, Mystic Eyes, on Under the Covers on Lister Power 91.7 KXT.

Fontaine's DC on 91.7 KXT. The Dublin band put that track out on the record Skinty Fia a few years ago. Roman Holiday performed a version of it in our KXT studios around that time as well. Go check it out. It's under the live sessions tab at kxt.org. We went under the covers before that with Stack Waddy, a great blues rock trio from the UK. They released that self-titled album in 1971, and it's fantastic. A lot of great covers on there, including that one that Them originally released with Van Morrison back on the Angry Young Them, 1965. Mystic Eyes, basically the same structurally, just a little bit louder, a little bit longer, and perfect for Under the Covers. Listen for it Monday through Friday, 9 a.m. and p.m. It's a new cover song for every morning and evening, and you don't want to miss it because Benji and myself got some good stuff queued up for you. And I'm Jackson Wisdorf here with you for a couple more hours on this hump day, keeping it moving with Last Dinner Party. 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

Margo Price with some always good advice. Don't let the bastards get you down on 91.7 KXD. Before that, it was Daft Punk. If you missed the title of the track, it was Around the World. I saw something wild recently. Someone asked how many times, if you typed out Around the World in 12-point font, would it take for that text to be able to stretch around the world? People calculated it. 1.2 billion repetitions. Kind of insane, but fun little fact there to start things off. It was Last Dinner Party, Count the Ways. And I got some more new music for you now from Brother Wallace. Who's That on 91.7 KXT.

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1: James Hunter 6 in a tune they released a couple months ago, Gunshy on 91.7 KXT. Lou Reed before that. Brother Wallace started things off. Got from a new album called Electric Love. Who's that? 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And from the Dallas Theater Center, presenting Malcolm X and Red Fox washing dishes at Jimmy's Chicken Shack in Harlem. A story about a historical friendship running from May 8th through June 7th. 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And some music on the way from Rhett Miller of the old 97s, a cut off his solo album, The Messenger, coming right up in a sec. 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

Being Tough on 91.7 KXT. Really loving this new album, Moo. Especially that track, Twisted on a Train. It was James before that to start things off. Rhett Miller of the old 97s cut off the solo record, The Messenger. Total disaster. And keeping the music on now with Father John Misty, the new standalone single released officially after he'd been performing it live on the Mahash Mishana tour, The Old Law on 91.7 KXT.

Belisa on 91.7 KXD, Dark Star. It was Father John Misty before that, The Old Law, a tune that fans were calling God's Trash before it got the official standalone single release. I don't know which title I like more. God's Trash is kind of fun to say. And mark those calendars for June 26th. KXT's kicking off the summer at the Flora Street Live Festival, being presented by the AT&T Performing Arts Center, featuring three KXT artists performing in Strauss Square, Shaky Graves, Amanda Shires, and homegrown favorites, J. Isaiah Evans and the Boss Tweed. For more information, head to kxt.org. And here is J. Isaiah Evans and the Boss Tweed now with the Lucinda Williams cover they dropped last year, Honeybee, on 91.7 KXT.

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Tunde Adebimpe on 91.7 KXT. Music from the frontman of TV on the Radio's debut solo album, The Black Bolts, Magnetic. Death Cab for Cutie before that. And it's a little after 10 o'clock on this hump day. That means it's time for It Came From the Crate, your nightly exploration into songs found via the art of digging at record stores near and far. I'm Jackson Wisdorp, and tonight I've got a really fun album that takes inspiration from folk music, country music, jazz, blues, psych rock. It's all over the place. It's a big amalgamation. Released in 1969, it's the self-titled record from a band called Bamboo. Bamboo started really in large part by David Ray, who was a member of the Minneapolis folk trio Corner Ray and Glover. They were kind of a big deal back in the day in Minneapolis during the folk explosion. Bob Dylan knew and performed with them before he moved from Minneapolis to New York. And David would go on to form Bamboo with Daniel Hall. And like I said, this is kind of a fun, weird, obscure album. I took a chance on it after finding it in a used bin some time ago, and I'm glad I did, because there's a lot to enjoy on this record. A smattering of genres, as I said earlier, and also some really funny, weird, poorly written song titles, including this track. I don't know if it was an inside joke. There's not a whole bunch of information on this record, but it's definitely worth a listen. And I say we do that right now. Throw it on the deck. Give it a spin. Hear from Bamboo tonight from their 1969 self-titled record. Here's Sock Me Toot, True Love on It Came From the Crate on 91.7 KXT.

fresh off a performance at the studio at the Bomb Factory last Sunday. That was Courtney Barnett, Sight Unseen on 91.7 KXT, a cut from the new album Creature of Habit featuring Katie Crutchfield of Waxahachie. New Order before that, and before it came from the crate, some rather obscure folk country jazz blues psych rock sounds from a band called Bamboo, formed in large part by David Ray, former member of the folk trio Corner Ray and Glover, alongside Daniel Hall. That was a track called Sock Me Toot True Love, one of many weirdly titled songs on that album that there's not a whole lot of information on. I took a gamble and picked it up out of a used bin some time ago. I'm glad I did. Fantastic stuff and perfect for It Came From the Crate, your nightly exploration into songs found via the art of digging at record stores near and far. Everything comes from my personal record collection, so you never know what you're going to hear, but it's going to be good. That's guaranteed. Listen for it a little after 10 o'clock, Monday through Friday on 91.7 KXT. And music for you now from an artist you can catch on a two-show run at Billy Bob's in Fort Worth in August on the 28th and 29th. It's hometown hero Charlie Crockett from the new album Age of the Ram. Kentucky Too Long on 91.7 KXT.

0: Adrian Quesada being backed up by Hermanos Gutierrez, that one from the Bolero Psychedelicos 2 record, Primos, on 91.7 KXD. Marvin Gaye before that. Title track to the film soundtrack, Trouble Man, 1972. And new music from Charlie Crockett started things off. Man, that was a good block. That one off Age of the Ram, Kentucky Too Long. Charlie going to be playing at Billy Bob's in Fort Worth on a two-show run. Mark those calendars. It's happening August 28th and 29th. And we got more music on the way, including one off the new Black Keys record, Peaches. That and so much more in a sec on Listener Power, 91.7 KXD.
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Black Tie Dynasty out of Fort Worth on 91.7 KXT. When that tune dropped back in 2022, it was their first track in over a decade, Beginner. Parquet Courts before that. Waiting for some more music from them. Their frontman, Andrew Savage, has been doing some solo work lately. That one off Sympathy for Life, Walking at a Downtown Pace. And music from the new Black Keys album that just came out on May 1st. Peaches started things off. A cover of a tune Chicago bluesman Earl Hooker originally released, You Got to Lose. That whole record's comprised of obscure blues covers, and it's really good. Definitely worth giving a listen to. And we're going to go up to Brooklyn now for Say She She, the eight-piece outfit going a little more disco on their latest record, Cut and Rewind. Here's Disco Life on 91.7 KXT.

The Nude Party on 91.7 KXT. Can't breathe the air outside, but I feel all right. That's been the story of my life with these allergies the last couple days. Before that, Say She out of Brooklyn, Disco Life, a cut from the new album, Cut and Rewind. This is Jackson Wisdorf signing off on this hump tape, and so much fun playing music for you today, as always. And there's always more on the way on Listener Power 91.7 KXT, so don't go anywhere. We're going to leave you with St. Paul and the Broken Bones tonight. Here's Fall Moon on 91.7 KXT. Have a great night out there. Stay safe, be nice to each other, and we'll see you tomorrow.

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1: Sam Henshaw went through a breakup while he was making his latest album. Literally, the breakup happened, and pretty much immediately, he was in the studio dealing with it and writing about it.
2: It was just really interesting to be able to be like, okay, how do I feel? Let me just put that all into the music. And so there's a ton of music that was, you know, that people probably won't ever hear, because I think it was just allowing me to, like, let it out.
1: The result was his new album called It Could Be Worse. And coming up, he talks about why he named it that.
2: There's just something about it that's kind of funny. I don't know why. When you immediately hear that phrase as well, you automatically know that something's happened, but you know that this person's outlook on it is hopeful.
1: Sam Henshaw talks about how he got through it and the music he made today. I'm Raina Duras. This is World Cafe. Here's a breakup song that is also kind of a makeup song. Takes you through a whole roller coaster of emotions. It's the Jesus and Mary Chain, Sometimes, Always.

This is World Cafe. I'm Raina Duris. Going through a breakup is horrible. And when it's happening, you might just want to hide. Maybe curl up on the couch, have a little cry. Maybe have your best friend come over and make you dinner and give you a hug. But Sam Henshaw didn't have that option. He had to go to work. Sam's new album, It Could Be Worse, was written during and after a painful breakup. And today he talks about what that was like, about how heartbreak shaped the album and how making the album while experiencing heartbreak shaped him. This is Sam Henshaw's second full-length record, but over the years he's also released several singles and EPs and has toured in support of artists like Chance the Rapper and James Bay. Our conversation is coming up in just a moment, but first, from It Could Be Worse, here's Sam Henshaw with a live performance of Float on World Cafe.

0: Live for World Cafe, Sam Henshaw with Float. It's from his new album, It Could Be Worse. Sam Henshaw is my guest. I'm Raina Duras. Sam, welcome to the World Cafe.
1: Thank you for having me.
0: I'm so happy you're here. Now, in that song, you sound like you are drifting away from somebody, floating away from somebody, and you're not happy about it. Could you tell us about the headspace that you were in when you wrote Float?
1: Yeah. I'd literally gone for a breakup in the middle of working on music. That song was sort of it was kind of the beginning of like finding out what the album was going to sound like.
0: And
1: it was just, I think where I was mentally was just in this headspace of still very heavily in the process of like mourning the end of the relationship and wanting to, you know, the memories are all still fresh at that point. The memories are all still positive. And there's loads of confusion and stuff. And I think just the only thing I did know, the most certain thing I knew within that moment was like, I didn't want to do life on my own without that person. And that was kind of where the concept kind of came from. And this idea of like two balloons just sort of separating and one just kind of doing their own thing and you just being there floating on your own. Yeah.
0: What was it specifically for you about that song that kind of unlocked the direction of the album?
1: Every time you finish a song in the studio, you feel good about it and you're like, oh yeah, this is amazing. Everyone feels happy, blah, blah, blah. But, and I feel like the real test is sort of how much you listen to the song when you're done. And so my producer, Josh, sent it to me as I was about to hop on the plane. And it was all like, probably for 11 hours of that flight, I just kept listening to that song.
0: Really?
1: Yeah. And I was just like, oh, this is it. Like, this is the thing. This is the song that's going to, you know.
0: It's a dangerous place to listen to something emotional on a plane. I feel like there are studies about how being on a plane makes people like cry more.
1: Yes.
0: And get more
1: emotional. Watching films, certain films makes you, yeah. I don't know if it was like a good thing or a bad thing, but it's probably a good thing because I think it really helped solidify the decision for me. But I was like, yeah, this is what I want my album to not only sound like, but I want it to feel like this from like an emotional perspective.
0: If you're just joining us, my guest today on World Cafe is Sam Henshaw. So you're going through this breakup. It just happened.
1: Yeah.
0: How did songwriting help you through the heartbreak you were feeling?
1: In a lot of ways, because I think I've never had a situation where it's been that immediate. And we made the album in LA. I've never had a situation where I've been out in anywhere working on music and you go through something like that and then you just have to like show up to work the following day. I don't like using the term work, but you know what I mean? You have to show up and like...
0: Yeah, you got to perform. You have to like deliver.
1: Yeah, you got to deliver the following
0: day. You're paying for that studio time.
1: No, exactly. And it's different when you're, you know, when you've gone to another country and you're doing it and you're like, all right, this is on my dime and I'm, you know, I need to create. And so I think I'd never been through anything like that where I had to just show up and still deliver, because I guess with what we do, it's a very emotion. It's like one of those industries that's weirdly emotion based, where like your mood kind of can
0: absolutely
1: And so, but it was just really interesting to be able to be like, okay, how do I feel? Let me just put that all into the music. And so there's a ton of music that was, you know, that people probably won't ever hear because I think it was just allowing me to like let it out. So it was like weird that like that kind of happened and I just sort of was doing therapy but also just still like using the music more as a tool to let all of that go into it. So, yeah.
0: You can hear the emotion coming out in these songs. And we're going to hear you play another one. It's called Closer. Could you talk about working on this song in the studio? Do you remember that day?
1: Yeah, I actually filmed it. I've got like the whole thing on my VHS camera. I think we had found quite a rhythm at that point in regards to the writing. And I think most people don't know that unless you play the song, you don't realize that the song's just going down a key every time.
0: Okay.
1: Yeah. So it's just literally transposing down. It's just going down the whole time. And that was just so cool to me. It went almost beyond just the like relationship as well. It was, you know, about friendships that may have like come and gone, or, you know, relationships with a parent or loved one or whatever. But I just loved the idea of, you know, it could have been food. Do you know what I mean? It's like, I just loved the idea of, you know, that conversation that you have with yourself, and you're just saying, oh, I wish things were different. Yeah. I wish that I could, you know, I wish that if all these circumstances hadn't, you know, happened and all these things hadn't happened, maybe there's a chance we'd still be closer. Maybe there's a chance we'd still, you know, be in each other's lives.
0: Yeah.
1: And I just think that's really interesting.
0: Yeah.
1: Yeah.
0: This is Closer, live from Sam Henshaw on World Cafe.

0: Recorded live for World Cafe. That was Closer from my guest today, Sam Henshaw. I'm Raina Duris. Well, I want to talk a bit about finding your voice as finding your voice and finding your direction, continuing to do that as a songwriter. You had a lot of success very early in your career. You toured with Chance the Rapper, with James Bay, worked with Pharrell really early on. When you get that kind of attention right at the beginning or near the beginning, what kind of pressure do you feel? Or did you feel pressure?
1: Yeah, I did. Most people on my team know I don't like industry hype. I hate it because it doesn't. I weirdly knew that quite early on. I think there was also a small side of it that was also, what's it called? Imposter syndrome to a certain degree. But I think that there is a side of me that just is like, I don't believe in industry hype. I don't think it's a real thing. I think, you know, the people are the ones that tell you whether they love something or not. And they're the ones that, you know, will make or break your career. The fact that I'm 10 years in and I still have a career is a testament to the people. So for me, it was like, it was great and it was cool and it was all shiny and fun and stuff. And especially, I mean, I was what, like 21? I was in my early 20s when a lot of that was happening. So it's probably also the Nigerian in me that has made me go, okay, I take it with like a grain of salt. But it was cool.
0: Yeah,
1: it was cool.
0: For sure.
1: Yeah, it was a cool place to be in, and I won't ever say that none of that stuff hasn't played a part in or shaped where I'm at today. Sure. It was all really important and really helpful stuff. But yeah,
0: but in a way, yeah, like hype can be a distraction from what you're actually there to do.
1: 100%, 100%. I realize that way more now as well. It's like, oh, I just want to make music. I actually don't care much about much other stuff. Do you know what I mean? I like art and I like creating stuff. So yeah.
0: On the topic of distraction, you don't listen to other artists' music while you're making your records.
1: Yeah.
0: Why is that? What's behind that decision?
1: I think you'll find probably more artists do it than not. You just don't want to subconsciously, unconsciously, whatever it is, like take from other people. And you want to be inspired by things, but don't think you want to be influenced by stuff that you hear. So for me, I actually listen way less to music. I watch more films, documentaries and stuff. I just take in other forms of art.
0: What were you watching while you did this one?
1: Rick and Morty.
0: Really?
1: Lots of Rick and Morty, yeah.
0: You could have given me like 10 years to guess and I probably wouldn't have picked that.
1: No, Rick and Morty. I watched a bunch of documentaries, to be fair, as well. I watched the Sly Stone documentary. That was funny because when we made Hair Down, I think everyone had watched it in like everyone that was working on the album had watched it sort of around a similar time. None of us discussed that with each other. And then we kind of go into the room and we just start vibing out. We're making this song. And all of the tiny ideas we're like putting in or inputting you're kind of going, did you watch the slide? Did you watch the slide documentary? And then we all kind of were like, oh yeah, we watched the slide documentary. It was amazing. But it was like, I feel like I love watching cartoons because it just like takes my mind off.
0: Totally.
1: So I just go home, I unwind, put that on. And then I'll probably watch, like I'm really getting way more into film. So I feel like I'll end up watching some like art housey type film or something. And
0: I'm talking to Sam Henshaw on the show today. In a minute, you'll hear a live performance of that song he was talking about, Hair Down, which comes a little later in the album when things start to look a bit brighter. That is next on World Cafe.

0: Welcome back to World Cafe. I'm Raina Duris. My guest today is Sam Henshaw. He has a new album called It Could Be Worse that he made while going through a breakup. I want to talk about the song Hair Down.
1: Yes.
0: Because it's full of what, I mean, you could maybe call affirmations, reminders that life can be hard, but you can get through it.
1: Yeah.
0: It comes quite a bit later in the album than the other songs we've heard you perform today. Mm-hmm. And I know you think about track sequencing a lot.
1: Yeah.
0: Why did this song fit in the second half?
1: The album does get a bit more positive towards the end as it like keeps going. And so for me, I was like, all right, let's give people this and let's just give people something to like scream and sing and chant and like, you know, something that's for people. That's the one song that I will say was for people. But even then, we still wrote it like it's, you know, for an individual. So... yeah.
0: You said the song is for people. Mm. You can, when you listen to it on the album, you can feel that it would be maybe a really good sing-along moment in one of your shows.
1: Yeah.
0: Before we hear you play it live,
1: yeah.
0: Tell me how it feels performing this song.
1: It is. It's the sing-along moment in the show. It's also the part of the show I get to rest and not sing.
0: And other people take over.
1: Yeah, because everyone takes over in this. I'm honestly honored because I didn't think, you know, like, I'm not going to sit here and be like, oh, I don't think my album's good. I think it's a good album and I think we made, you know, a great song. But I didn't expect that song to, like, you know, be so important for people, and you really see it at the shows. I think the shows have been a really great reflection of people's relationship with the album. And everyone just, you got people just like eyes closed, just vibing, singing it, just really taking it in. Oh. And it's a brilliant, brilliant moment in the show.
0: Well, if you're listening at home right now, feel free to sing along. This is Hair Down, Sam Henshaw, live for World Cafe.

0: performed live by Sam Henshaw. That was Hair Down on World Cafe. I'm Rena Durres, hanging out with Sam Henshaw today. He has a new album called It Could Be Worse. This is the first album where you've been accompanied by live musicians for the whole thing, right?
1: Yeah.
0: Is that right?
1: Yeah.
0: Why did you make that choice?
1: I've always wanted it.
0: Yeah?
1: I've always wanted it. I grew up in a church, and so I was always used to that sound of just people playing. The first few records I ever heard were live albums. I didn't know what a studio album sounded like until way later on.
0: Really?
1: And I was like, this is boring. Like, why is it so, you know, where are the arrangements? Why is it so like quantized and structured and all of that? Where's the crowd? That was the other thing I always found weird was like, whenever I heard the studio albums, you don't hear a crowd in it.
0: That's so interesting that that's just how you assumed, like, that's what music is.
1: Yeah, I was like, yeah, you hear people singing along and you hear crowds and you hear, you know, people cheering after a song's done and all of that sort of stuff. And so I was like, yeah, if the next album doesn't, you know, I think when we had started writing the songs as well, we sort of knew, this was different actually because we were writing, normally I kind of will produce while simultaneously writing. Okay. And this time we just wrote the whole record, picked the songs that we wanted, and then we produced. And that was obviously like such a fun, amazing experience. But yeah, with that, I think we kind of heard, we were like, nah, this needs to be live.
0: Yeah. Yeah. You also have the gospel choir in there. You mentioned the church.
1: Funny, I'll tell you a funny.
0: No, well, what is it?
1: It's not.

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1: Even if there's someone that's like pitchy,
2: mm-hmm.
1: there's still so many other people that hold it together that it's still such a beautiful sound. And I just, yeah, I don't know. There's just something really, really beautiful about that for me. It's probably not even necessarily like choirs and harmonies. It's just groups of people singing together that really, really hits me.
2: On World Cafe, my guest is Sam Henshaw. His new album is called It Could Be Worse. You have the phrase, "It could be worse," tattooed on your hand.
1: I do, I see. Yeah.
2: And that is something that people say, you know, when they're kind of trying to see the bright side of things.
1: Yeah.
2: What does that phrase mean for you?
1: There's just something about it that's kind of funny. I don't know why. There's something about it. I think when you immediately hear that phrase as well, you automatically know that something's happened, but you know that this person's outlook on it is hopeful. Do you know what I mean?
2: Yeah.
1: It's like, I remember when I was coming out with the title for the album, there were just so many things about hearing that one phrase that like, it's quite explanatory. When you just hear that phrase, it's like, okay, this is a hopeful person. They've gone through something. They are, you know, they can see the brighter side of things. It makes you curious as to what could have happened to make them say that. But yeah, for me, I think a bunch of us that worked on the album, we actually got this tattooed on us in, you know, wherever, various places I got it on my hand. But there was just something about that term and also even like during the working on the record, my mum lost her mum.
2: Mm.
1: My grandma passed and she had lost, she, you know, I can get deep into it, I won't, but we lost so many other family members after, like very shortly after that. And just the way that my mum handled that and that amount of loss, her energy and her vibe the entire time was just always, it could be worse. You know, she never said those words verbatim, but it was like, it was always just a hopefulness. It was always, you know, comforting us, you know what I mean? Through those moments and stuff. And it was just beautiful. And I think, yeah, to some degree, it's dedicated to my mom.
2: Yeah.
1: I think, yeah.
2: My guest today is Sam Henshaw, World Cafe. The next song we're going to hear you play is called Wait Forever. Before we hear it, what can you tell us about this song?
1: Wait Forever, I think it was still in that sort of same space of like yearning. Mm-hmm. Yeah.
2: Well, let's listen. Here is Wait Forever, Sam Henshaw, live for the World Cafe.

0: Sam Henshaw performing Wait Forever live for World Cafe. That song is on his new album, It Could Be Worse. It is out now. Sam Henshaw has been my guest today. It's been such a pleasure talking to you, Sam. Thank you.
1: Thank you. It's been amazing.
0: I'm Raina Duras. Back in a moment with more World Cafe.

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You'll find that interview and a ton of other live performances and full sessions updated all the time. Here's Fine Young Cannibals, I'm Not the Man I Used to Be.

0: Sam Fender, people watching at the end of this hour of World Cafe. And I want to say thank you to another Sam, Sam Henshaw, the one you heard at the beginning of this hour, for being on the show today. Thanks also to World Cafe senior producer Kimberly Junod for her work on that session. And thanks to our affiliate stations all across the country who bring this show to you and the whole team here at World Cafe who make it happen. We produce this show at WXPN at the University of Pennsylvania in Philadelphia. My name is Raina Duras. 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
0: If you've ever caught yourself daydreaming, wishing you were in some far-off place, some distant land, coming up, a song written exactly for that from UK band Pigeon.

That's Miami from Pigeon. I'll tell you the story behind that in just a few minutes. Also this hour, new music from Beck. And new music from a band with a very fun name, Man Woman Chainsaw. All those tunes and more on the way. I'm Raina Duris, and this is World Cafe. And while you wait for all those songs, you will be sitting in limbo, listening to Sitting in Limbo from Jimmy Cliff.

Hey, I'm Raina Duras, and this is World Cafe. Going through the process to get a permanent visa or a citizenship in a country that you weren't born in can be pretty grueling. It also means your travel outside of that country can be limited. When I was waiting for my green card here, there was almost a whole year I couldn't leave the States or travel back to visit my family in Canada, and it can feel like a really long wait. You can feel a little bit trapped. That feeling was the inspiration behind the new song you're about to hear from UK band Pigeon. Frontman Fale Nioke is originally from West Africa, and the band wrote this song while he was working towards his British citizenship, meaning that the band couldn't tour internationally even though they were getting tons of offers for shows. They were trapped. This song was their way of taking off to a faraway place while they were stuck in northern England. It's called Miami. This is Pigeon on World Cafe.

Wayside, Back in Time, that is Gillian Welch. Going back in time to a track recorded just before the pandemic lockdowns on Live from the Archives, next on World Cafe.

You're tuned to World Cafe, and this is live from the archives. I'm Raina Duris, digging out a couple of exclusive live performances recorded for this show. Starting today off with a track first heard in our 2020 session with Billy Strings. The interview was recorded virtually in August 2020 when Billy was sitting at home on his couch, but the performances were recorded before that. That's why you hear the crowd in the background in a time that seems so far away now, in 2019. Highway Hypnosis, live from Billy Strings on World Cafe.

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Before that, you heard Billy String's live performance of Highway Hypnosis. Both of those recorded for World Cafe. 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Beck is back with new music, and this one's so pretty. It's Ride Lonesome.

From her 1998 classic album, Car Wheels on a Gravel Road, Lucinda Williams, Still I Long for Your Kiss. Back into your music in a second here on World Cafe.

Hey, Raina with you on World Cafe. You know those questionnaires when you're filling out a form and you have to circle the gender or sex option that applies to you? Now, usually, I would say woman, personally. But traditionally, chainsaw hasn't been an option. And depending on the day, I would maybe go with that. Glad they're offering it. This band's called Man, Woman, Chainsaw. New from them, Nosedive.

0: All Night from The Dare. Sadly, unlike the night mentioned in that song, World Cafe does have to end, and here we are. Thank you so much for letting me play you some music today. Thank you to the public radio stations who carry this show to you across the country, and thanks to our team. We produce this show at WXPN at the University of Pennsylvania in Philadelphia. I'm Raina Duris. 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
0: This song came to Joshua Ray Walker right after he got a devastating health update.
2: 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And I wrote Ain't Dead Yet.
0: Joshua shares that story, which turned around in a very positive way. 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
1: I was told that my disease had actually been restaged to stage 4. 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And I wrote Ain't Dead Yet.
0: Joshua shares that story, which turned around in a very positive way. And he performs live on the next World Cafe.
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Have you seen the, there's Billy Corgan from the Smashing Pumpkins has a new podcast out. It's awesome. And he interviews people just like Danny Elfman. That was Danny Elfman's band, Oingo Boingo. We Close Our Eyes on 91.7 KXT. And Wolf Alice, White Horses before that. Also heard Gomez, you heard Courtney Barnett before that with Sight Unseen. Good morning, I'm Joe Cozera sitting in for Benji once again today. I want to thank you so much. 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On view now. Tickets at KimballArt.org. All right, so we'll play you some fun stuff in Benji's stead on your way to work today. This is the new one from Joby Riccio. It's called Buzzkill.

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July 23rd is their show at the Bomb Factory. That are the Black Keys on 91.7 KXT. You got to lose new Black Keys for you. Haircut 100 with Love Plus One. Joby Riccio with Buzzkill. And I'm Joe in for Benji this morning. Thanks for being here. Inviting you to our next public music meeting. We'll be at 4-Day Weekend in Dallas on May 13th. All right, come help us pick the music that we're playing here on KXT. And Paul Slavin's going to be there once again. We're going to ask you what you think of these new songs that we're going to play for you, and hopefully you'll like them. If you don't, you just tell us why, and we'll consider whether or not we play it or not. It's a lot of fun. Hope you'll join us there. You'll once again at 4-Day Weekend in Dallas, May 13th. 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Right, Joe Newman from Alt-J has a new solo project called J. Jerome 87. 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

0: 91.7 KXT, Jessica Dobson, former member of the Shins in their, you know, sort of mid-2000s period. That band, Seattle band, Deep Sea Diver, The Shovel on 91.7 KXT, David Bowie, Suffragette City, and you heard J. Jerome 87. That is a solo project from Joe Newman, who's a Alt-J's singer and guitarist. You heard Track and Field from J. Jerome 87. 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All right, homegrown music from an awesome dude, used to live on the same street as me. Actually, he still does. I moved from that street. Anyway, Jeff Ryan, a band called Motorcade. I'm going to play that for you next here on KXT.
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St. Paul and the Broken Bones, Fall Moon on 91.7 KXT. A great song by David Gray before that, Babylon. And homegrown music, Dallas's Motorcade with Slip. Motorcade, part of Motorcade, is a former neighbor of mine. Jeff Ryan is a very well-known drummer, percussionist, played, produced, helped a lot of homegrown acts around here. And you're going to hear more from Motorcade here on KXT. I promise you that in the upcoming months. I'm Joe.

Sitting in for Benji on this Thursday morning. Good morning to you. Thanks for listening today. Today's vinyl selection's coming up at 7. So yeah, I mentioned yesterday, since I'm filling in for Benji this week, he's out of town, he says, man, go ahead and just pick something. So I've got to go find some. I have no idea what I'm going to play for you for today's vinyl selection. But I'll tell you more about it in just a bit as soon as I find something. Right now, Jungle are coming to Irving. They're playing Texas Trust CU Theater September 25th. And this is brand new stuff from Jungle. Carry on KXT.

91.7 KXT, Driven to Tears. That is The Police and Jungle's new song, Carry On. Jungle will be at Texas Trust CU Theater on September 25th. 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Thanks also to the Wildflower Arts and Music Festival, May 15th through the 17th, 3 days, 6 stages at Gallatin Park Urban Center in Richardson with George Thorogood and the Destroyers, Kaleo, Justin Moore, and more. 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All right. Well, by the way, I'm Joe Cozera in for Benji this morning. Today's vinyl selection coming up at 7. I've got something on my life for you by Peter Gabriel. Now, he wrote this song. He originally intended it as a duet with Dolly Parton. So stick around with me. It's coming up at 7. I'll play it for you. Right now, Portugal the Man's latest song is called Tanina.

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Go ahead and download that. You can take us with you anywhere you go. And I'm Joe Cozera, sitting in for Benji on this Thursday morning. It's today's vinyl selection. 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So Benji has told me, hey, you know, when I'm gone, pick out something you want to play. So I've picked out an album that plays a lot in my house. My wife loves Peter Gabriel. Now, before there was Gautier and his sort of song, you know, smash song, somebody that I used to know that he did with Kimbra, you know, the conversation about a breakup. Well, before that, there was Peter Gabriel with a song not about a breakup or a, you know, a fight, but more like a sort of a calming, reassuring a duet he originally intended. He composed it with Dolly Parton in mind. Dolly Parton loved it. She says, yeah, I'll do it, but couldn't ever get the time. It's scheduling conflict, so couldn't ever record the song with Peter Gabriel. It's hard to imagine this now with him and Dolly Parton. So instead he went to Kate Bush, who you probably know now from Running Up That Hill. You know, she got re-famous again after Stranger Things came out and used her song Running Up That Hill. Well, this is a wonderful duet. If you haven't seen the video for it, it's really, really good. From Peter Gabriel's 86 album called So, he and Kate Bush with Don't Give Up. It's today's vinyl selection on 91.7 KXT.

New music from Death Cab for Cutie. That is Riptides on 91.7 KXT. And also for today's vinyl selection from the 1986 album from Peter Gabriel called So, we heard Don't Give Up, duet with Kate Bush, originally intended as a duet with Dolly Parton. She couldn't make the time, couldn't schedule it, and can't record remotely like we do now. So, yeah, she wanted to do it, but had to turn it down, unfortunately. But, yeah, I can't hear it any other way right now. Hey, I'm Joe. I'm in for Benji today. 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This is New

91.7 KXT. The name of that song is Mange 2. That is Wet Leg on KXT. It was Get Back from the Beatles. Keyboard playing by the awesome Billy Preston in that song. And the very awesome The Catastrophe. Good luck with that, man. From Car Seat Headrest. Till Midnight at the Nashers going on once again. 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Pierce Washington and Carter Ace will be performing for you. They got hip hop, they got jazz, funk, and soul. And we're also going to be watching Ferris Bueller's Day Off. 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Love the guitar playing in this new song from Chris Stone, Kingfish Ingram. The song is called Voodoo Charm.

0: That is Future Islands on 91.7 KXT and a new song, Find Love, the new album called From a Hole in the Floor to a Fountain of Youth from Future Islands. Cry and Shame from Lyle Lovett, Christone Kingfish Ingram, the very cool Voodoo Charm. I love the guitar playing in that song. 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You can visit the showroom at 909 North Bowser near Arapahoe in Richardson. After they lost their vocalist Ian Curtis, Joy Division broke up, but didn't really break up, just formed another band. I'll play one of their biggest songs next here on KXT.
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Empty train load of sky, the story about the tornado that destroyed their building. And yeah, when it takes off a roof, that's what it leaves you with. 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The White Stripes, Jack White's coming to the Bomb Factory October 7th. We played you We're Going to Be Friends. And New Order, the band that was formed after Joy Division lost Ian Curtis. Bizarre Love Triangle from New Order from 86. Thanks for being here today, Joe Cozera, sitting in for Benji on this Thursday morning. Robert Randolph's latest is called Big Women.

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That is Better Than Ezra from 95 Good on 91.7 KXT. Robert Randolph's latest called Big Women. 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Tickets at attpac.org. And funding this morning also comes from Dallas Water Utilities with a WaterWise seminar covering sprinkler basics and smart watering tips from licensed irrigators, in person at Fretz Recreation Center or virtually Saturday, May 30th at 11 a.m. Info at savedallaswater.com. All right, by now you know who Annie Clark is. You know who St. Vincent is. She went to high school right here in Dallas. This is the very first song from her that we ever played going on the air back in 2009 here on KXT. St. Vincent, Save Me From What I Want.

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91.7 KXT, the Parachutes album was a great album from Coldplay. That's Don't Panic. Kurt Vile, John Prine helping on that song, How Lucky, from 2020. Kurt Vile will be at the Longhorn Ballroom. We are presenting that July 15th show. You also heard St. Vincent's very first song that aired here on KXT, her Save Me From What I Want, the awesome St. Vincent. Good morning, Joe Cozera, sitting in for Benji McPhail this morning. Benji's out of town, so we get to sit in and have some fun. Going to kind of deviate off the playlist a little bit today, including Under the Covers coming up at 9. I got something fun for you. Right now, I want to remind you about our next music meeting. Speaking of Benji, okay, now if you've never been to one of our public music meetings, Benji has a bunch of new songs he's going to play for you, right? And you get to tell us what you think about them. And based on what you've told us, we may or may not play that on air, okay? It's a great way to come on out, meet your fellow KXT listeners, meet some of the hosts. Most of us will be out there. I'm going to really try to be at this one. I've missed the past couple because of scheduling conflicts, but I'm going to be at this next one. May 13th, we'll be at 4-Day Weekend right here in Dallas. We're going to start at 7 p.m. We'll finish by 8:30, so get details. Please reserve your spot, and I will see you out there, kxt.org. The latest from Lucinda Williams is The World's Gone Wrong on KXT.

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91.7 KXT, that is Teddy Swims, Bad Dreams, and Closing Time from Semisonic. Can't hear that song anymore without thinking of The Office. You know what I'm talking about? Lucinda Williams with The World's Gone Wrong, latest stuff from Lucinda Williams. And good morning. Thanks for listening. I hope you're enjoying your ride to work. Glad to be here with you. Benji's out of town, so I get to sit in. I'm Joe Cozera. Here is the new brand new stuff from the Alabama Shakes. It's called American Dream.

0: That is Tame Impala, one of my new favorite songs, Dracula, Run from the Sun Like Dracula. They're coming to American Airlines Center, but that September 17th show is already sold out. Sorry about that. Sold out really quick, though. Dracula from Tame Impala, The Doors, The Crystal Ship, and The Alabama Shakes got back together with some great new music. American Dream from Alabama Shakes. 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Thanks also to AT&T Performing Arts Center, presenting Mickey Dolenz with 60 Years of the Monkees, May 9th at the Majestic Theater. 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
2: From a few years ago, a song called I've Got Guns. Hey, I'm Joe with you this morning. Thanks for listening. I'm sitting in for Benji today and probably tomorrow. Benji's out of town handling some business. 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Shaky Graves, Amanda Shires, and J. Isaiah Evans and the Boss Tweed have a lot of fun in the Arts District here in Dallas. 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Under the Covers is getting underway at 9, so stick with me for that. Right now, it's brand new music from The Strokes. It's Going Shopping on KXT.

91.7 KXT Arrow from the Head and the Heart. Also, Dandy Warhol's Bohemian Like You. New music from The Strokes. The new song is called Going Shopping. We heard that here on KXT. That's a brand new album from The Strokes called Reality Awaits. Here on KXT, where funding comes from you, our KXT members. Funding this morning also comes from longtime supporter Mac McGinnis, investing in North Texas' diverse array of new and local music through the McGinnis Family Fund at the Communities Foundation of Texas. Thank you also to Josie Records, celebrating 10 years in DFW with locations in Dallas, Plano, and Garland, where you can find KXT music you love on vinyl or CD. 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All right, I have a police cover coming up for you for Under the Covers at 9 this morning, about 10 minutes away. Gigi Perez helping out Mount Joy with this new one called In the Middle.

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We're streaming at kxt.org. And I'm Joe, in for Benji today. It's time for Under the Covers. Sean Colvin did this great Police cover. Now, I've heard different versions of this song, including from Sting himself, who slowed it down and did it acoustically. Well, so did Sean Colvin. She recorded it in the 90s, but she released it on a compilation in 2001 called Whole New You, Best of Era Material. And this is Everything He Does, Every Little Thing She Does is Magic. It's Under the Covers on 91.7 KXT.

91.7 KXT, Like a Woman, that is Lady Blackbird. For Under the Covers, we heard Every Little Thing He Does is Magic. It was She Does is Magic from The Police, but that was Sean Colvin on Under the Covers. A great, great version of that. I've heard a couple of them, including one from Sting himself, but that was a really nice one. And I'm Joe in for Benji today. Good morning. Got one more hour together before Jenny comes in. Jenny's in for Law this week. Modest Mouse is coming to Irving, playing the Pavilion at Toyota Music Factory October 16th. So I've got new Modest Mouse for you. But right now, A Perfect Storm, new music from Jose Gonzalez on KXT.

Dr. Joel Simpson's new project called Johnny Blue Skies and the Dark Clouds at a Situation on 91.7 KXT. It was Back on the Chain Gang from The Pretenders, the awesomeness of The Pretenders, whom you could see in our studio, well, at least Chrissy Hynde. She stopped by one day a few years ago, played us like several songs. We got them on video, so check them out. Live sessions page at KXT.org. And the new one, A Perfect Storm from Jose Gonzalez. I want to invite you to our next public music meeting. Okay, if you've never been to one, they are so much fun. We'll be in Dallas at 4-day weekend on May 13th, all right? We're going to start at 7. We'll finish by 8:30. Paul Slavens will be there. You get to meet him, get to meet some KXT hosts, and you get to pick some music, help pick the music that we play here on KXT. So please go to KXT.org to reserve your spot and to get more details, KXT's public music meeting. All right, new stuff from Modest Mouse, who will be at the Pavilion at Toyota Music Factory October 16th. 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

0: I love that song. I think LJ Leslie James told me that's one of her favorites too, and I think she sings along with it when she plays it. Awesome. That's no problem at all. You should do that. Also, that was a prominent song on the soundtrack of Boogie Nights. You see that? Mark Wahlberg. Man, I love that movie. It's so good. That song used in an extra long one take scene, which is just fantastic. Spill the Wine, Eric Burdon and War on 91.7 KXT. Modest Mouse, new song, Picking Dragon's Pockets. We're going to be welcoming Modest Mouse to the Pavilion at Toyota Music Factory that's over in Irving on October 16th. Thank you so much for supporting KXTs. 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Thank you for becoming a member at KXT.org. 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

0: Homegrown Music, Dallas's Rhett Miller on 91.7 KXT. Well, he's doing a solo show on Sunday. It'll be at Cafe Momentum. That's Out of Love from his Dreamer, The Dreamer album, and Mighty Mighty Boss Tone's Impression That I Get, and new Gorillaz, Orange County. Gorillaz are coming to Dickies Arena on October 16th. Hey, I'm so glad you are here this morning. I'm Joe Cozera. I'm getting to have the privilege you get to sit in for Benji this week.
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That is Patti Smith on 91.7 KXT with Frederick. That's from her Wave album that came out in, say it with me, 1979. It's such a great year of music. Also, My Morning Jacket's latest called Everyday Magic. 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And thank you also to Wildflower Arts and Music Festival, May 15th through the 17th. 3 days, 6 stages at Gallatin Park Urban Center in Richardson with George Thorogood and the Destroyers, Kaleo, Justin Moore, and more. 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Thanks also to AT&T Performing Arts Center, presenting Stereophonic at the Winspear Opera House May 8th through the 10th, featuring original music by Arcade Fire's Will Butler. 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All right, I'm getting going, getting while the going's good. My good friend and the new voice on KXT, Jenny Quinlan, who is in for Law this week, is next. Jenny's got music, the new one from Arctic Monkeys. She'll play a John Batiste coming up, too. I believe it's on her playlist. I'm going to leave you with the

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91.7 KXT, Big Money Indeed, Jon Batiste with the newest and the title track from the new album. Also won him a Grammy Award this year. Angel Olsen with Shut Up, Kiss Me. Good morning, I'm LaBelle, and it's Thursday, one more day into the end of the work week, which is always a fun thing. Looks like we are going to have some sunshine in the forecast today and a beautiful high in the mid-70s. So let's enjoy that while it's here. Our Homegrown Bites is coming up at noon. Can't wait to share that with you. Right now, though, an artist who really puts a lot of love into their songwriting, SG Goodman, I Can See the Devil, on 91.7 KXT.

91.7 KXT Wednesday with Townies from their new album, Marshall Crenshaw's Someday, Someway, and a performance from S.G. Goodman of I Can See the Devil from the new Planting by the Signs. They spent some time opening up for Jesse Wells when he was in town this year. On May 13th, that is next Wednesday night, we are going to be at 4-Day Weekend in Dallas for our upcoming KXT public music meeting. If you haven't been to one before, this is the perfect time to come right as we approach summer, and you get a chance to, of course, help us pick some of the music that you love here on KXT. Paul Slavens will be in the house for our musical entertainment. The show starts at 7 p.m., ends at around 8:30. You can reserve your spot online for free at kxt.org. Music now from the Colorado band Marfa, who gets their name from that city in Texas. 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

0: 91.7 KXT, the duo made an appearance at Coachella this year, Royal Otis with Moody. Right before that, JJ Kells, Cocaine, and Marfa starting us off with Daisy. I'm Law Bell, and funding for KXT comes from listeners and from the Sixth Floor Museum, where families can explore history together using the new bilingual family guide. 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And from Goo Goo Eyes, designer eyewear and sunglasses located on Lover's Lane east of the tollway in University Park. 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
2: 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As promised, a new one from Jack White. And when we come back, I'll let you know where he's going to be here this year. G.O.D. and the Broken Ribs on 91.7 KXT.

91.7 KXTN, your ocean from Iron and Wine. The new one, the Neville Brothers with Fire on the Bayou. I love me some good Cajun music at any time of the day. And starting us off, the new one from Jack White. I love the guitar riff in that so much. G.O.D. and the Broken Ribs. He's going to be in Dallas at the Bomb Factory on October 7th of this year. The last time Jack was in town, he sold out. I'm Law Bell, and funding for KXT comes from listeners and from Texas Counterfeiters, helping you enhance your connection with nature through stones such as quartzite, onyx, and other exotics. 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Right now, though, Galactic and Irma Thomas. More New Orleans with Where I Belong on 91.7 KXT.

KKXT HD, Dallas, Fort Worth, Denton, and good afternoon. It's time for our Homegrown Bites here at KXT, where I have the amazing opportunity to share with you music from right here in North Texas. Today, getting started with an artist who's right here out of Dallas. It's a passion project from Dallas native Erin Renfro. Goes by the name of Blue Babe here today. She made her KXT debut with the latest single that we'll play for you here in just a moment. But while she was living in Berlin back in 2022, she drew from her pop punk and emo roots, blending raw emotion and infectious energy. You can now stream this song everywhere and hear it here today. Here's Blue Babe, No Good, I Try on 91.7 KXT.

0: 91.7 KXT closing out our homegrown bites for you this afternoon. A artist who's from London, now living in Arlington, is also known for her work with the German band Propaganda. That was Thunder Bay with Mercy Begging Boys, and music from Blue Babe out of Dallas to get us started with No Good I Try. Some great music from North Texas artists, and that could be you when you send your music in for consideration online at kxt.org/submissions. 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

You know I never tell a lie. And I'd change for you if I could. 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

0: 91.7 KXT, Barty Strange, his latest, Ain't Nobody Making Me High. 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

Miles Kane, title track from his new Sunlight in the Shadows on 91.7 KXT, mid-90s Smashing Pumpkins, and DeMoye from Dallas, Don't Know. 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Sturgill Simpson has a new project. He's going by Johnny Blue Skies and the Dark Clouds. 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

91.7 KXT, Lord Huron, Watch Me Go from the Cosmic Selector, Volume 1, XX. Before that, with VCR and Johnny Blue Skies and the Dark Clouds, new album, Mutiny After Midnight. Situation is the song there, and funding for What's New on KXT comes from Texas Counterfeiters, sharing the natural qualities of quartzite, dolomite, onyx, and other exotic stones. You can visit the Gallery of Stone Made in Nature at 909 North Bowser near Arapahoe in Richardson. And from Dallas Water Utilities with a WaterWise seminar covering sprinkler basics and smart watering tips from licensed irrigators. 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

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And we heard Devo, Beautiful World. Happy Thursday. I'm Jenny Q in for Leslie. And funding for KXT comes from listeners and from AEG Presents, featuring Kacey Musgraves with guest William Beckman on Saturday, October 10th at the American Airlines Center. Tickets available this Friday morning at 10 at kaceymusgraves.com. 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

91.7 KXT, Gorillaz' latest track there, Orange County, and we welcome Gorillaz and Little Sims together October 16th at Dickies Arena in Fort Worth. 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And KXT is helping the great Eric Nadell, the Texas Rangers Hall of Famer, celebrate his birthday as he does every year with a big bash to raise money for teens' mental health. This year, Longhorn Ballroom, next Thursday night, a week away now. And it features the amazing Chuck Prophet performing live at the celebration. 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

0: 91.7 KXT, Tom Odell, Don't Let Me Go. Earth, Wind, and Fire, Let's Groove. And Lumineers from last year, That's So Long, and it's so pretty. 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The voice of Liz Phair coming up. Can't wait to hear that. And Jeff Tweedy's next on KXT.
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Homegrown music out of Denton, Baptist Generals, Fly Candy Harvest on 91.7 KXT. Liz Phair taking us to the 90s there with Never Said, and Jeff Tweedy from last year, Twilight Override. And every weekday, Benji has a vinyl pick for us at 7 o'clock. In fact, we're doing another all vinyl day coming up sometime in the next few months. But meantime, Joe Cozera in for Benji this week, and he will continue the 7 a.m. tradition tomorrow. Latest from Shame, this is Quiet Life on 91.7 KXT.

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New song from Shame, Quiet Life. Their album's called Cutthroat. And funding for KXT comes from listeners and from the Amon Carter Museum of American Art, presenting Black Photojournalism, an exhibition of work from more than 60 photographers working in the decades between 1945 and the mid-1980s. More at cartermuseum.org. 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The album and its title track were written following a traumatic experience for Florence Welch, requiring emergency life-saving surgery. Instead of stopping her tour, she returned to the stage 10 days later to finish, as the lyrics say, "How can I leave you when you're screaming my name?" And you'll be doing that tonight if you're at Dickies Arena. Florence and the Machine, Everybody Scream, today's UK track of the day on KXT.

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He performed with both the Dallas and Fort Worth Symphonies last year. Ben Folds, Phone in a Pool on 91.7 KXT. Margo Price from Hard-Headed Woman. We are already almost to Friday. It's amazing. I'm Jenny Q in for Leslie. Bridget Calls Me Baby is the band. The song Slumber Party on KXT.

Iron and Wine, Tree by the River on 91.7 KXT. We heard English Beat, who joins Howard Jones and Modern English on August 5th at Texas Trust CU Theater. Tears of a Clown, their version, and Bridget Calls Me Baby, Slumber Party. Our next public meeting happens next week, May 13th. 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

0: Found a Light from Bad, Bad, Not Good, featuring VCR on 91.7 KXT. We heard Isaac Hayes, The Shaft song, and Spoon, Chateau Blues. 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You can visit the Gallery of Stone Made in Nature at 909 North Bowser near Arapaho in Richardson. And from Longhorn Ballroom with Eric Nadel's Birthday Benefit featuring Sammy Ray and the Friends with guest Chuck Prophet on May 14th and bassist, singer, songwriter, and composer Esperanza Spalding on May 22nd. 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An awesome John Hiatt track coming up. Also, Fawcett out of Dallas next on KXT.
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Steven Sanchez, Sweet Love, his new blockbuster on 91.7 KXT. John Hyatt, Real Fine Love. And Fawcett out of Dallas, the song Call Me. 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Suki Waterhouse has a new one here. 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

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Back in Love, new song from Suki Waterhouse. 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

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That means it's time for the Homegrown Music Show here on KXT. I'm your host, Waffles, like the breakfast. And our intro music is by the Go-Go-Rillas. This week I've got lots of new music to share with you, including a song from the debut EP of Denton ambient artist Zille, Dallas artist Sean Ephraim making his KXT debut with a single, the third single from alt-rock artist Blue Babe, the latest release from Dallas band Curl, a track from the new album by Carson Lewis, a song from the new debut album by McKenna Smith out of Colleyville, plus a premiere from Denton artist Matt Grigsby. All that and more coming up for you this hour here on the Homegrown Music Show here on KXT. This week, I would like to kick off the show with a song that came through the submissions that I just really connected with. It comes from Fort Worth rapper Davion Moyer and his brand new EP, Growing Pains. His music moves between soulful, nostalgic textures and modern hip-hop production. The debut EP received coverage on esteemed Atlanta publication Rolling Out for his raw approach to making music because silence was no longer an option. The tension between church life and a rap career made him navigate faith and identity, bringing his debut EP Growing Pains to the forefront. Making his KXT debut, this is Roads Less Traveled by Davion Moyer on 91.7 KXT, the Homegrown Music Show.